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1: In 1974, police were called to a concert in Louisville after a backstage fight broke out between the road crews of Lynyrd Skynyrd and Blue Oyster Cult. In 1978, Exile's Kiss You All Over started a four-week run at the top of the Billboard Hot 100. I wanna kiss you all over. And in 1995, Mariah Carey's Fantasy debuted at number one on the Billboard Hot 100, making her the first female artist to debut at

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1: 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We are the Susquehanna Valley's greatest hits, and we're glad you joined us on the stream. Coming up next is another one of your favorite classic hits on 96.1 SOX.
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7: 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We've got more of the Susquehanna Valley's greatest hits coming up next. 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

96.1 SOX with the Susquehanna Valley's greatest. It's 5:05. Good morning. Wake up crew with you. We're starting off cloudy. We'll see some sunshine though. And a high.

0: 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You can hurry love, Phil Collins. 5:15 with the Wake Up Crew. Bobby D, there's Diane Gray.
1: Hello.
0: We're starting off cloudy, but they say we'll see some sunshine later and a high in the low 80s. Well, we made it to October the 1st, and for Philadelphia Phillies fans, it is now officially a red October.
1: Indeed.
0: With the come-from-behind win yesterday to extend the wild card playoffs to a third and final game in a hot Atlanta tonight. And that is the only series, wild card series, that is going three games. All the other ones are two game sweeps. Your Yankees sweep the Red Sox. And so that means the Phillies game will be on prime time tonight. They pushed it from 2:30, whatever it was, till 8 p.m. on Ian. BC. So indeed, there you have that. Did you see any of that Phillies game? Or
1: no.
0: Did you see any highlights? Did you see any anything of it?
1: I just read about it this morning.
0: Yeah, Bryce Harper making a major boo-boo out in the right field, which gave Atlanta the go-ahead runs, but he made up for it. Him and Schwarber went back-to-back with home runs to tie the game, and then we went into extra innings. Alec Boehm hits a home run, and they end the game on a pitching challenge. In the strike zone, the Phillies did.
1: No kidding.
0: Yep.
1: There's a lot going on. A lot of drama.
0: There was a lot of drama. And for, Philly fans, they're probably all calling their doctors this morning for medication after all that.
1: Oh, my.
0: So, yeah, very exciting times for the Phillies. Not so much as NHL hockey gets underway, unless you're a Pittsburgh fan, like her boyfriend, who's already running his mouth on social media.
1: Oh, big shock.
0: Yeah. Mm-hmm. Yeah. It was a big win for the Penguins. Flyers forgot that, I guess, that it was, time to play hockey. It's time to play.
1: Underway now, guys. Time to drop the puck, for real.
0: We have a few big-time Flyer fans in my family. And, I started a chain a few weeks ago. Actually, it was when the Eagles started with all the men of the family,
1: the
0: if you will.
1: Sports guys.
0: And it was just like, let's go, Eagles. So we kind of carry on with that chain. There was text flying around last night after the Phillies game. Mm-hmm. And, my niece's husband, let's go Flyers. Hope the mojo carries over. And yeah.
1: Not so much. Maybe Gritty can whip them into shape. Trust in Gritty.
0: We'll see. And, your Steelers are playing tonight as well,
1: too.
0: They
1: are, the Browns.
0: October, we got NBA starting up soon. I mean, they got the hockey season back. The Hershey Bears are getting ready to fire up and go.
1: Saturday night.
0: And, we got Major League Baseball in the playoffs. We got NFL football. It's crazy time.
1: Cuckoo Munga.
0: That's a good time, though. All right, Balloons Around the World Day is today, CD Player Day, International Coffee Day, International Music Day, International Day of Older Persons. There you go. Day today. Mm-hmm. Model T Day. Do you remember driving one of those?
1: I remember when I borrowed yours.
0: Fire Pup Day is today, Homemade Cookie Day, Pumpkin Spice Day, Lace Day is today.
1: Mm-hmm.
0: Poetry Day, Raccoon Day, World Vegetarian Day, and last but not least on the national calendar, today is Hair Day.
1: Just Hair Day?
0: Mm-hmm.
1: Okay. Hair is the musical, or hair is in your hair on your head?
0: Hair is on your head. But it gives me a chance to play this. Why?
2: Why I'm a hairy guy.
1: Ah, is that why?
0: That's
1: why.
2: I'm hairy noon and night.
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Streaming the Susquehanna Valley's greatest hits. 5:30 with the Wake Up Crew. We're starting off cloudy. We'll get some sunshine later today. Low 80s for a high. It's Michael Jackson now on 96.1 SOX.

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0: 96.1 SOX with the Susquehanna Valley's greatest hits on your smart speaker. 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Elton John's Rocket Man with the Wake Up Crew at 5:44. Her name is Diane Gray.
1: Hello.
0: I am Bobby D. We starting off cloudy today, but we will get some sunshine. Low 80s for a high. Yesterday turned out to be not so bad.
1: Yeah.
0: And hopefully you'll get the same for today. Speaking of yesterday, you missed out at the state capitol. You would have had a good time.
1: What was going on?
0: There was dozens of mascots there from different colleges.
1: I heard about that. I know.
0: They were there for some college initiative that they're trying to put on there for higher education with the colleges. And I know how much you love these mascots.
1: I love a good mascot.
0: And you missed out.
1: Yeah, but Gritty wasn't there. He is my all-time favorite.
0: Gritty's not a college mascot. You
1: know, I know that. I'm just saying. That's actually who I will push people out of the way for, for Gritty.
0: And she's serious, too, especially three-year-old children.
1: Whatever
0: down
1: it takes.
0: Down they go.
1: Whatever it takes, man.
0: Gritty! And she would even do it with her cane.
1: Listen, when Gritty was a butter sculptor at the farm show, I pushed old ladies out of the way to get my picture with Gritty. Even though he was only made of butter.
0: Good thing
1: actually,
0: you didn't have your cane then.
1: Yeah, right?
0: You could have been in the Sox information update. How do you do that story? Reading a story about yourself.
1: Crazed morning show co-host. Obsessed with Gritty. Knocks old ladies out at farm show.
0: Good morning. I'm Diane Gray, and that was me. And yep. There's your Sox information update. We have one of those coming up at the top of the hour. Also next hour, it's a Time Capsule Thursday here with the Wake Up Crew. 6:35, we'll give you a chance to guess the year of the Time Capsule and pick the next song we play. Here on 96.1 SOX, we got the good, the bad, and the ugly coming your way at 6:13. Our headlines for today, a rerun, a sand trailer, and brotherly love.
1: Oh, that's nice.
0: Those stories and more coming up at 6:13. 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
2: We'll start in Lancaster County, still this accident in East Drewmore Township, down on 272 at 372. They're clearing the one in Lititz. That's going to be on Kissel Hill Road. We're looking good on 222 and 283. No issues on 30. York County moving well, 83 north and southbound. Harrisburg area, no delays on the South Bridge. 81's finally starting to thin out from that road work in the Carlisle area. Lebanon County is in good shape. 15 moves well in Adams County. Chat Wheels back right now, traffic.
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4: York City Mayor Sandy Walker will hold the first State of the City address in nearly a decade. I'm Diane Gray with 96.1 SOX News. It'll be today at 6 at the Appel Center. Residents, businesses, and community leaders are all welcome to discuss the city's progress, priorities, and future. You must register to attend the free event. Google State of the City Mayor Walker, and you'll get registration information. Another Lancaster County resident has died after testing positive for measles. The health department says it's the fifth measles-related death in the state and the third in Lancaster County, which has the highest number of confirmed cases in Pennsylvania with 381. A Dauphin County doctor's office was severely damaged after being struck by a vehicle. The car slammed into the corner of the Family Practice Center on East Main Street in Hummelstown Wednesday. No one inside the building was injured. It's possible the driver suffered a medical emergency. The State Fish and Boat Commission starts its fall and winter trout stocking today. Nearly 115,000 hatchery-raised adult trout will be released into the waterways across Pennsylvania through mid-December. The state's extended trout season is underway and continues through the middle of February. And a group of Amish people are planning a two-day horse wagon trek from Lancaster to Berks County. Lancaster Online reports that using the back roads, the caravan will make the 30-mile trek from Gordonville to Wyomissing starting today. The goal is to make it to a preserved property and historic house located along the Tulpehocken Creek. It's where Nicholas Stoltzfus eventually settled after leaving Germany in the 18th century. On Saturday, there will be a pavilion dedication at the Nicholas Stoltzfus homestead. Stoltzfus, by the way, is the most common name among Old Order Amish in Lancaster County. A cloudy day to start, then turning sunny with a high in the low 80s. The complete forecast coming up next with 96.1 SOX News.
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8: Susquehanna Valley's weather.
0: Well, we start off cloudy. We'll get some sunshine later today and a high in the low 80s, partly cloudy, low 60s tonight. It'll be sunny and breezy tomorrow with a slight chance of afternoon showers in the low 80s, sunny upper 60s on Saturday, cloudy chance of showers Sunday with a high in the mid 60s. 6:04 with the Wake Up Crew, the good, the bad, and the ugly's up next. Lionel Richie now. 90-

0: 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Pat Benatar with the Wake Up Crew. She's Diane Gray.
1: Hello.
0: My name is Bobby D. 6:12. Time now for this morning's edition of The Good, the Bad, and the Ugly. Spotlighting people, sometimes animals, making some good news, bad news, and ugly news in this world of ours. We head to Georgia. 21-year-old University of Georgia senior is awake and talking after surviving an 8-story fall from an off-campus apartment window over the weekend.
1: Goodness.
0: Police say she fell through the screen of an open window while dancing on a couch or an air mattress and landed on the pool deck below.
1: Ooh.
0: In Blair County, a group of Holidaysburg High School students worked together to stop their school bus after the driver suffered a medical emergency.
1: I saw this.
0: While the vehicle was still moving, the four students applied the brakes, opened the doors, checked the driver's pulse, and called for help before getting their classmates safely off the bus.
1: Yeah, it was pretty impressive.
0: A nearly 30-year-old Iowa hit-and-run case has taken a major step forward after a viewer recognized a suspect while watching a rerun of America's Most Wanted.
1: No kidding.
0: The case has been unresolved since 1997 when a man was struck and killed while riding his lawnmower home after cutting the grass for his family.
1: Oh.
0: The viewer's tip led investigators to New Jersey, where U.S. Marshals recently took a suspect into custody.
1: And that's something.
0: In California, thieves stole two semi-trailers from a trucking company featuring Invendo's logo in videos. They make all kinds of electronic.
1: Oh, they're
0: video.
1: Like an AI mm-hmm. company, too.
0: Yeah, but the riches inside were not what they were expecting.
1: Uh-oh.
0: Each trailer was filled with 20,000 pounds of sand.
1: So go pound sand,
0: exactly.
1: You dumb crooks.
0: In Florida, a man was arrested after deputies say an argument with his brother ended in gunfire.
1: Yeah.
0: The brothers were arguing over an accusation of theft when one of them threw a ceramic bowl at the other.
1: Okay.
0: Police say the one brother then went home, grabbed the rifle.
1: Oh.
0: And then fired several shots towards his brother and the house. Several bullets struck the building, but no one was injured.
1: Don't bring a ceramic bowl to a gunfight.
0: And we'll wrap things up in Pittsburgh. A woman is facing charges after police claim she intentionally ran over her ex-boyfriend.
1: Oh, no.
0: The victim told police he was in the car with the ex. They got into an argument. He got out of the vehicle, so she moved over to the driver's seat and deliberately ran him over.
1: Wow.
0: Driving the car over his lower body and up an embankment. She then got out of the car, removed a small child from the vehicle, and left it in the middle of the road.
1: Oh, Lord.
0: He has significant injuries and is recovering at the hospital.
1: Mm.
0: Think they'll get back together?
1: It's true love.
0: We start off cloudy, turning sunny, low 80s for a high, 6:14 now with the Wake Up Crew. John's here with a look at the roads.
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3: Lancaster County, still with that accident, East Drumore Township, 272 at 372. We're in good shape on 30. No delays on 283 or 441. In New York County, moving well on 83 north and southbound. No issues on 30 or 462. Harrisburg area, we're in good shape on the South Bridge. No delays on 81. They wrapped up that road work on 81 in Carlisle. That's looking good. Levittown County's quiet. John Wilsbach, right now traffic.
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9: We talk a lot about screens at home, but what about screens at school? Almost 90% of U.S. public schools now hand every student a device. A growing number of parents and researchers are asking whether all that screen time is helping kids learn or getting in the way. Here's what the evidence shows. For many tasks, kids comprehend more when they read something on paper versus on a screen, and they remember more when they take notes by hand instead of typing. So, while learning to use a computer is no doubt a valuable skill, the core work of reading, writing, and math may just sink in better the old-fashioned way. So what can you do about it? At home, encourage your kids to do their homework and studying off-screen when they can. And it's definitely fair to ask your kids' school how and how much they are using technology in the classroom. I'm Dr. Sanjay Gupta, helping you live a better life.
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0: 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Huey Lewis in the news with the Wake Up Crew, 6:28. 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We'll dig up our first of two time capsules, give you a chance to pick the next song we play after a Sox information update.
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2: It's a pretty good go through York County. We're in good shape, 83 north and southbound. No delays whatsoever. 30's moving well through the late cycle. 94 and 74 getting busier, but no issues. Lancaster County, they cleared the accident in East Drumore Township on 272 at 372. 30's looking good. No delays on 283. Harrisburg area moving well across the South Bridge. 81 and 581 are incident-free. Lebanon County's looking good. 15 checks in fine in Adams County. John Wills, Spock, ran out traffic.
3: A massive house explosion in Perry County claimed the life of the homeowner. I'm Diane Gray with 96.1 SOX News. State police were called to the home on the Juniata Parkway East, just east of Newport, around 5:30 a.m. yesterday. The house was obliterated. The victim has been identified as 81-year-old Roy Daniels. The cause of the explosion remains under investigation. A life was lost in a vehicle fire in York County. Crews responded to Route 116 in Heidelberg Township just after 1:30 p.m. Wednesday. No other information was made available at this time. Repairs may cause delays on Interstate 83 in York County today. Crews will be working on the southbound I-83 ramp to eastbound exit 21, Route 30, between 9 a.m. and 2 p.m. You can get your John Philip Sousa on over the next week. Mechanicsburg will host the U.S. Band's marching show Saturday at 5 p.m. with over 10 schools participating. Next up is Manheim Township's A Showcase in Sight and Sound. That'll be next Thursday with several bands participating. The Philadelphia Phillies powered their way to a 4-3 come-from-behind victory against the Atlanta Braves last night to push their wild card series to a do-or-die Game 3 tonight at 8 on NBC. Also tonight, the Steelers play the Browns on Thursday Night Football. The Steelers are 0-4 in Cleveland on Thursday night and 0-9 all-time on the road during Thursday night games against divisional foes. But their new coach, Mike McCarthy, has a 17-8 Thursday night record, so maybe they can break the on-the-road curse.
0: So what are you saying? You just don't know.
3: You just don't know. Flip
0: the team with the most points going to win the game? We know that, right?
3: Yeah.
0: Okay.
3: Cloudy to start the day, then turning sunny with a high in the low 80s. The complete forecast coming up next with 96.1 SOX News.
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0: I'll be looking at my photos. We're going to start off cloudy, turning sunny for today. Low 80s for a high, partly cloudy, low 60s tonight. Sunny and breezy tomorrow. Slight chance of afternoon showers and a high in the low 80s. Sunny on Saturday in the upper 60s. Cloudy, chance of showers in the mid 60s on Sunday. 6:34 with the Wake Up Crew. 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
0: My name is Bobby D. In a moment, we'll be digging up our first of two time capsules. Now, inside the time capsule, we got three snippets of songs. All three songs have one thing in common. They were all on Billboard's Hot 100 year-end chart. And we want to know what that year is. If right. You're the first to give us the correct year, we'll let you pick the next song we play out of the three songs we have in the time capsule. Not the release year date. We're looking for the year that they were all on Billboard's Hot 100 year-end chart. Give it a listen.
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0: There you have it. This hour's time capsule here on 96.1 SOX. Tracy from Lancaster knew it was from 1980. Mm-hmm. We had KC, Please Don't Go. Eddie Rabbit's Driving My Life Away and Michael Jackson's Off the Wall. She's heading to see KC and the Sunshine Band at the American Music Theater. So, Tracy, what's your choice?
1: Let's go with KC and the Sunshine Band.
0: There you go. I mean, it goes without saying. Here's Please Don't Go on 96.1 SOX.

0: 1980 time capsule, Tracy's Choice. It's KC and Please Don't Go on 96.1 SOX with the Susquehanna Valley's greatest hits. We'll dig up our second of two time capsules for you at 7:35 and give you a chance to pick the next song we play here with the Wake Up Crew on 96.1 SOX. Right now, though, we want to get you qualified to win a family getaway to the Dream Resorts and Spas in Mexico.
1: Oh, yeah.
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1: Paradise.
0: To this number, 95819, Paradise, Paradise. 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And we wish you the best of luck. 6:44, time for some entertainment headlines with Diane and the Sox Showbiz Buzz. What's going on?
1: So you're saying there's a chance Jim Carrey got hitched? He married his longtime girlfriend, Min Ah. Carrie and she have been together for at least several years, and they just made it official.
2: Alrighty then.
1: Indeed. Mark Wahlberg and Seth MacFarlane are Thunder Buddies for life. They're coming back as animated versions of John and Ted in Ted the Animated Series, which will take place 12 years after Ted 2. Amanda Seyfried is back as John's wife. Jessica Barth is Ted's wife. It'll premiere in December on Peacock.
0: I love Seth MacFarlane.
1: I know you love Ted.
0: His humor is right up my alley.
1: Yeah, it
0: is. I know I'm 2 years old. It's okay.
1: You might want to watch what you say about the boss at work. CBS is bringing back a new version of Undercover Boss. This time it'll be hosted by Drew Carey. That series has been off the air since 2022, but it'll return.
0: I think we're safe.
1: Yeah, because we all know what Mary looks like. She's always putting out these videos. She'd have to have a heck of a makeup job done.
0: Maybe CEO Mary will come in and be, the news person on the Wake Up Crew.
1: All right, then. Uh-huh. Let's put her to work.
0: Yeah, absolutely.
1: Today is the release of the limited edition series East of Eden on Netflix. Do you remember that 1955 movie that starred James Dean? Well, now it's a TV series. Florence Pugh stars is a woman who drives a rift between two brothers.
0: I thought you were asking me if I remember. No, well, I don't remember.
1: Oh, you don't
0: remember?
1: Okay.
0: I
1: liked James Dean when I was younger, so.
0: Well, then again, you were older than me.
1: Yeah. The streaming premiere of Soulmate is on Hulu, and it's quite timely considering all the talk about artificial intelligence lately. A grieving engineer programs an AI companion to be a soulmate. But she gets possessive and jealous, so we all know where that leads.
0: Yeah, of course she does. You know, it doesn't matter if it's AI or not.
1: No, they're all crazy. Thank you for that.
0: Sure.
1: And Billy Joel wants everyone...
0: Did any wonder why I'm still single?
1: Yeah, you make a point.
0: Uh-huh.
1: Billy Joel wants everyone to stop worrying about him. He did an interview lately where he did take some calls from fans, and they're like, Billy, are you okay? And he's like... Listen, I know I have a brain disorder. It sounds a lot worse than it really is, but I'm okay. My balance isn't that great. I lost a little bit of my hearing, but I'm also just kind of getting old. Don't worry about me. I'm okay. So he just...

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1: No delays on 30. Lancaster County moving well on 283, 222 and 30. Being busier on 72 there in Mannheim. No issues on 501. Harrisburg area starting to get a backlog, 283 south, down the ramp to 283 east. Looking good on the south bridge. No delays, 81. John Wills Spock, right now traffic.

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0: 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Your question of the day is coming up after a Sox information update.
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2: York County, Springsbury Township, just getting word of a motorcycle accident on Edgewood Road. That's 24 there at Eastern Boulevard. 83 north and south are in good shape. No delays on 30. Lancaster County moving well on 283, 222 and 30. Getting busier on 72 there in Mannheim. No issues on 501. Harrisburg area starting to get a backlog. 283 south down the ramp to 283 east. Looking good on the South Bridge. No delays, 81. John Will Spock right now.
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4: York City Mayor Sandy Walker will hold the first State of the City address in nearly a decade. I'm Diane Gray with 96.1 SOX News. It'll be today at 6 at the Appel Center. Residents, businesses, and community leaders are all welcome to discuss the city's progress, priorities, and future. You must register to attend the free event. You can Google State of the City Mayor Walker for registration information. Another Lancaster County resident has died after testing positive for measles. The health department says it's the fifth measles-related death in the state and the third in Lancaster County, which has the highest number of confirmed cases in Pennsylvania with 381. A Dauphin County doctor's office was seriously damaged after being struck by a vehicle. The car slammed into the corner of the Family Practice Center on East Main Street in Hummelstown Wednesday. No one inside the building was injured. It's possible the driver suffered a medical emergency. The State Fish and Boat Commission starts its fall and winter trout stocking today. Nearly 115,000 hatchery-raised adult trout will be released into waterways across Pennsylvania through mid-December. The state's extended trout season is underway and continues through the middle of February. And a group of Amish people are planning a two-day horse wagon trek from Lancaster to Berks County. Lancaster Online reports the caravan will make the 30-mile trek from Gordonville to Wyomissing starting today. The goal is to make it to a preserved property and historic house located along the Tulpehocken Creek. It's where Nicholas Stoltzfus eventually settled after leaving Germany in the 18th century. On Saturday, there will be a pavilion dedication at the Nicholas Stoltzfus homestead. Stoltzfus is the most common name among Old Order Amish in Lancaster County. A cloudy start to the day, then turning sunny with a high in the low 80s. The complete forecast coming up next with 96.1 SOX.
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0: Starting off cloudy, turning sunny. Low 80s will be the high for today. Partly cloudy, low 60s tonight. It'll be sunny and breezy tomorrow with a slight chance of afternoon showers and a high in the low 80s. Sunny Saturday in the upper 60s. Cloudy on Sunday with the chance of showers and a high in the mid 60s. 7:04 with the Wake Up Crew. 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That's Diane Gray.
4: Hello.
0: My name is Bobby D. Time now for this morning's question of the day. Sponsored by Sobel's Markets 100th anniversary celebration. Recapping yesterday's question first, the experts say this is one of the first things you should do after you return home from vacation, and that would be putting the clothes in the dryer for 30 minutes to kill any possible bed bugs.
4: Uh-huh.
0: We had the duo of Troy and Tyler as the smartest Sox listeners of the day. Tyler, ninth grade at New Oxford High.
4: Uh-huh.
0: I'm sure he got a lot of high fives for being the smartest Sox listener of the day.
4: He had to run the gauntlet. You know?
0: All right, the title can be yours if you're the first to answer this question of the day.
4: Nearly half of people say they'd be willing to live with a lifetime of this affliction if it meant they'd be given a billion dollars. Never mind a million, $1 billion. Nearly half of people say, yeah, I'd be willing to live with a lifetime of this. I'm going to call it an affliction if it meant they would be given $1 billion in return.
0: 888-909-1096, 888-909-1096. Again, the question goes like this.
4: Nearly half of people say they'd be willing to live with a lifetime of this affliction. It's something that could happen to anybody. If it meant they'd be given $1 billion, what are they willing to put up with?
0: 888-909-1096. 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
1: Nearly half of people say they'd be willing to live with a lifetime of this affliction if it meant they would be given $1 billion. What is it?
2: What is no internet?
1: It's not living without the internet. Thank you.
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1: Oh, that's a good one, but no, insomnia is not it.
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1: Nearly half of people say they'd be willing to live with a lifetime of this affliction if it meant they would get $1 billion in return. What is it?
2: We would like to say hiccups.
1: We would like to say you are the smartest Sox listener of the day. It's hiccups.
0: Who's that in the background?
3: Me.
2: We're going to school right now.
3: I'm driving.
2: Mom's driving.
0: Oh, Mom.
2: Me and my brother are listening to the radio.
3: I was a dentist.
1: What's your name?
2: Ryland Rhodes.
3: And Riker. Riker Rhodes.
1: So we got Ryland and Riker. Is that correct?
2: Yes.
0: And where do you guys go to school?
3: Spring Grove Intermediate School and Spring Grove Middle School.
1: Thanks, Mom.
0: Yeah. You can always rely on Mom. Boy, you guys have a great day at school. As the smartest Sox listener of the day, go to the head of the class.
3: Wait, I have one more question. What was the last one?
1: Yesterday's answer?
3: Yes.
1: It was
0: putting your clothes in the dryer.
3: Okay, we missed that one.
1: Yeah, right, get rid of bed bugs.
0: You're welcome. Have a great day. All right, there you go. The smartest Sox listeners of the day. I like when you said, who's that in the background when I asked that question? Me.
1: That helps tremendously.
0: That's me in the background.
1: What school? SGI. That means nothing to people like Bobby. Thank goodness Mom was there to set the record straight. Spring Grove Intermediate. That makes sense.
0: Tomorrow when I announce it's going to be Ryland and me as the smartest Sox listener of the day. That's me. I'm in the back seat. All right. Hiccups, by the way, was the answer to this morning's question of the day.
1: Oh,
0: I don't know.
1: I think I'd rather just be poor.
0: I don't know.
1: I have them for 3 minutes. I'm ready to go insane.
0: Yeah, I mean, you have the annoying ones as well.
1: I have like violent hiccups.
0: Yes. Yeah. You get no $1 billion to you. I'll make that decision for you.
1: Oh, thanks.
0: Yeah. Mm-hmm. We start off cloudy today, turning sunny, low 80s for a high. We check in with John on the roads now.
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5: York County's Jackson Township still dealing with this accident out on 30 between Bisecker Road and KBS Road, mostly affecting that eastbound side. Got a backlog and a slow go there in the Thomasville area. 83 north and south are looking good. No issues. 94 in Hanover. In East Lampeter Township, the old Philadelphia Pike Route 340 at Mill Creek. Upper Laycock Township, accident on 23 at Glenola Drive, and you've got one on Glenbrook Road at School Drive. Lebanon County's quiet. Harrisburg area looking good on the South Bridge. No delays on 81, 283 South. Got a backlog down at the ramp to 283 East. John Will Spock, right now traffic.
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0: 96.1 SOX, the Susquehanna Valley's greatest. It's Aha! Take on Me, 728 with the Wake Up Crew. Time Capsule Thursday, we have our second time capsule to dig up for you. 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
2: York County's Jackson Township still dealing with this accident out on 30 between B-Secker Road and KBS Road, mostly affecting that eastbound side. Got a backlog and a slow go there in the Thomasville area. 83 north and south are looking good. No issues. 94 in Hanover. Lancaster County accident, East Lampeter Township, the old Philadelphia Pike Route 340 at Mill Creek. Upper Laycock Township, accident on 23 at Glenola Drive, and you've got one on Glenbrook Road at School Drive. Lebanon County's quiet. Harrisburg area looking good on the South Bridge. No delays on 81, 283 South. Got a backlog down at the ramp to 283 East. John Will Spock, right now traffic.
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7: A massive house explosion in Perry County claimed the life of the homeowner. I'm Diane Gray with 96.1 SOX News. State police were called to the home on Juniata Parkway East, just east of Newport, around 5:30 a.m. yesterday. The house was obliterated. The victim has been identified as 81-year-old Roy Daniels. The cause of the explosion remains under investigation. A life was lost in a vehicle fire in York County. Crews responded to Route 116 in Heidelberg Township just after 1:30 p.m. Wednesday. No other information was made available. There may be delays on Interstate 83 in York County today. Crews will be working on the southbound I-83 ramp to eastbound exit 21, Route 30, between 9 a.m. and 2 p.m. You can get your John Philip Sousa on over the next week. Mechanicsburg will host the U.S. Band's marching show Saturday at 5 with over 10 schools participating. Next up is Manheim Township's A Showcase in Sight and Sound next Thursday with several bands participating. The Philadelphia Phillies powered their way to a 4-3 come-from-behind victory against the Atlanta Braves last night to push their wild card series to a do-or-die Game 3 tonight at 8 on NBC. Also tonight, the Steelers play the Browns on Thursday Night Football. The Steelers are 0-4 in Cleveland on Thursday night, but their new coach, McCarthy, has a 17-8 Thursday night record, so perhaps they can break the on-the-road curse. I said perhaps. You just never know. Mm-hmm. Cloudy to start today, then turning sunny with a high in the low 80s. The complete forecast coming up next with 96.1 SOX News.
0: Is there a stat on odd and even numbered when the day falls on the calendar or anything else like that?
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0: Okay, all right. Well, being that it's the first of the month, do they have you have those statistics on that? 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
14: Susquehanna Valley's weather.
0: We start off cloudy but turning sunny today with a high in the low 80s. Partly cloudy, low 60s tonight. Sunny tomorrow, breezy with a slight chance of afternoon showers in the low 80s. Sunny upper 60s on Saturday, cloudy on Sunday, chance of showers and a high in the mid-60s. 7:34 here with the Wake Up Crew. 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
0: My name is Bobby D. We appreciate you having your socks on. We call it a Time Capsule Thursday. We have our second of two time capsules. We're about ready to dig up for you and give you a chance to pick the next song we play here on 96.1 SOX. If you can tell us the year of the time capsule. Now, we have three snippets of songs in the time capsule. All three songs were on Billboard's Hot 100 year-end chart. We want to know what that year was. If you're the first with the correct year, again, you'll pick the next song we play out of the three songs we have. So give it a listen. Remember, we're looking at the Billboard Hot 100 year-end chart, not the release year date.
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0: looking for the year of that time capsule in 96.1 SOX. What do you think it is?
1: I'll say 1991.
2: Oh, I'm sorry. It's not 91. Good try.
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2: No, it's not 88.
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1: Yay!
0: Miss Tina gets to play the DJ again out of the 93 time capsule. 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
0: 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Have a great day, Tina.
1: Thank you, too. 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

0: 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There was Tina's Choice, Runaway Train with Soul Asylum with the Wake Up Crew, 7:45. I am Bobby D. That's Diane Gray.
1: Hello.
0: I'm going to give you a chance for you and your family to run away for a four-day, three-night dream vacation to Dream Resorts and Spas in Mexico. 16 locations, and you get to choose which location you want to go to in Mexico.
1: Yeah.
0: Includes round-trip airfare and Dream Resorts and Spas. It's all-inclusive, so there you got that as well. You had me at all-inclusive.
1: Amen to that.
0: All you need to do is, if you haven't yet, text the first of four national keywords we have for you today. It's a trip a day to Dream Resorts and Spas. Paradise is what we have for you right now. P-A-R-A-D-I-S-E. Paradise. You want to text that word to this number, 95819. If you did it already, then you're in the running.
1: Right.
0: You want to wait for the next keyword. One text per keyword, but you can text all four keywords we're going to have for you today. Again, Paradise, P-A-R-A-D-I-S-E, Paradise, 95819, and you'll be in the running to head to Mexico if you're the big wiener for today's daily trip drawing to Dream Resorts and Spas in Mexico. Best of luck to you. We got the details and contest rules at 96.1SOX.com. All right, we're going to start on the cloudy side, but they say we get some sunshine later today.
1: They say.
0: Well, low
1: fingers
0: 80s
1: crossed.
0: For a high. 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
3: York County, Jackson Township, they're starting to clear from that accident on 30 between KBS Road and B. Secker Road. No longer any backlogs there. 83 North, steady heavy, heading up over Reese or Summit from Valley Green. 83 South looks good down into Maryland. In the Lancaster County, dealing with this accident, East Lampier Township. Old Philadelphia Pike Road 340, right at Mill Creek, just east of 896. That is currently blocked. Accident, Upper Laycock Township 23, Glenola Drive. Harrisburg area, busy on the South Bridge on 83. 283 South, minor backlog down the ramp to 283 East. 283 West, slow airport connector, over to the Turnpike. John Will Spock, right now traffic.
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2: York County's Jackson Township, they're starting to clear from that accident on 30 between KBS Road and B. Secker Road. No longer any backlogs there. 83 North, steady heavy, heading up over Reese or Summit from Valley Green. 83 South looks good down into Maryland. In the Lancaster County, dealing with this accident, East Lampier Township. Old Philadelphia Pike Route 340, right at Mill Creek, just east of 896. That is currently blocked. Accident, Upper Laycock Township, 23, Glenola Drive. Harrisburg area, busy on the South Bridge on 83. 283 South, minor backlog down the ramp to 283 East. 283 West, Low Airport Connector, over to the Turnpike. John Wilspach, right now traffic.
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7: York City Mayor Sandy Walker will hold the first State of the City address in nearly a decade. I'm Diane Gray with 96.1 SOX News. It'll be today at 6 at the Appel Center. Residents, businesses, and community leaders are all welcome to discuss the city's progress, priorities, and future. You must register to attend the free event. Google State of the City Mayor Walker and you'll get the registration information. Another Lancaster County resident has died after testing positive for measles. The health department says it's the fifth measles-related death in the state and the third in Lancaster County, which has the highest number of confirmed cases in Pennsylvania with 381. A Dauphin County doctor's office was damaged after being struck by a vehicle. The car slammed into the corner of the Family Practice Center on East Main Street in Hummelstown Wednesday. No one inside the building was injured. It's possible the driver suffered a medical emergency. The State Fish and Boat Commission starts its fall and winter trout stocking today. Nearly 115,000 hatchery-raised adult trout will be released into waterways across Pennsylvania through mid-December. The state's extended trout season is underway and continues through the middle of February. A group of Amish people are planning a two-day horse wagon trek from Lancaster County to Berks County. Lancaster Online reports the caravan will make the 30-mile trek from Gordonville to Wyomissing starting today. The goal is to make it to a preserved property and historic house located along the Topohawken Creek. It's where Nicholas Stoltzfus eventually settled after leaving Germany in the 18th century. On Saturday, there will be a pavilion dedication at the Nicholas Stoltzfus homestead. Stoltzfus is the most common name among Old Order Amish in Lancaster County. A cloudy start to our day, but it will turn sunny with a high in the low 80s. The complete forecast coming up next with 96.1 SOX News.
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0: We start off cloudy, turning sunny later today, and a high in the low 80s. Partly cloudy, low 60s tonight. Sunny tomorrow, breezy, with a slight chance of afternoon showers. Low 80s, sunny, upper 60s on Saturday. Cloudy Sunday with a chance of showers and a high in the mid 60s.

0: 96.1 SOX, the Susquehanna Valley's greatest hits, the Cutting Crew with the Wake Up Crew on this happy Thursday and the first day of October. And of course, you know, later in the month at the end, we have Halloween, famous for tricks or treats. And I'm a little giddy. Right
1: giddy,
0: now.
1: Giddy, yeah. Like a schoolboy. About
0: just,
1: what?
0: Just a little bit after reading this story, I just stumbled across. Now, if I was to ask you, one of my top three TV shows, what would you say?
1: West Wing.
0: Right there.
1: Boston Legal.
0: Stop right there. You got it. West Wing.
1: Oh, okay.
0: There could be a reboot of the West Wing.
1: Get out
0: after
1: of town.
0: All these years.
1: It's been a minute.
0: It has been a minute. Apparently, during his Hollywood Walk of Fame ceremony, Bradley Whitford, who played Joshua Lyman, Deputy Chief of Staff Joshua Lyman, was asked if there was going to be any kind of reboot with the West Wing. And he said perhaps it could be coming back as a limited series.
1: Oh.
0: Talking with writer and creator Aaron Sorkin, adding there could be a limited series of some kind, though he didn't know if anyone else from the original show was thinking about revisiting the legendary series.
1: Mm-hmm. I wonder if they do a reboot.
0: I think it's more of a trick.
1: Would it be a contemporary situation, or would they go back in time?
0: I think it's
1: forward
0: a trick.
1: In time.
0: I think he's just hasn't worked for a little
1: they
0: bit.
1: They just messing with you
0: and says, you know, I, you know, sure, I would do it. Not to say that there's anything on the back burner, but if there were, sure, I'll do it.
1: Yeah, the new girl cast does a lot of that too.
0: I think it's just a little tease to keep us going on, because I could use a West Wing reboot. It has been a minute.
1: When was that show on? Approximately?
0: In the 2000s.
1: Okay.
0: I think it ended 2004.
1: Okay.
0: Five, somewhere around there is when it ended. So, yeah. After it's seven.
1: I know it's on your TV all the time.
0: It's been a minute since it's been on my TV as well, too. It's when I'm thinking, well, maybe I just might have to bring it back on and start out with season one and work my way all through it again.
1: Yeah. But,
0: I mean, you know. Talks, it'd be awesome if it did come back.
1: I know, you'd be very pleased.
0: I know.
1: What if you had to buy a streaming service?
0: To watch it?
1: Just to watch it.
0: Don't say that.
1: Well, you know that's how it works anymore.
0: I would hope my fingers are crossed that if it were to come back, that I already have the streaming service.
1: Or just is on NBC.
0: Yeah. The free TVs. That would be even better.
1: I wish you luck.
0: Yeah, I don't know. But the more you read into the fine printing of this, I think I get a little overexcited.
1: I see.
0: Just by reading it for the fact of, oh, it could be coming back, but it probably won't.
1: Okay.
0: Sad now.
1: Sorry.
0: Now, Friday Night Lights, I can come back.
1: From what I understand, with everyone being so upset with the second season during the writer's strike, a lot of people would really like Friday Night Lights to come back and make it right.
0: Yeah, it's true. Boston Legal, I'm okay if that comes back as well. There's my top three.
1: There you go.
0: We start off cloudy today. Sunny, low 80s for a high. I mean, they brought back Law and Order, so I'm happy there.
1: They brought back Scrubs. Now, I was happy with that.
0: Not a Scrubs fan.
1: So love that show.
0: All right, let's get the traffic.
1: Okay.
0: Now I'm disappointed. Just like that, my emotions.
1: Yeah, you were riding high just as we were going on the air. I was like, what is going on? Sorry, man.
0: Yeah, no.
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3: 83 northbound, busy but moving well over Racer Summit. Still got some slowing 2nd Street north of 19th Street. No delays, 81 or 581. Had that accident in Swatara Township. Paxton Street between Sycamore and 28th Streets. Lancaster County, still dealing with the accident. East Lampeter Township, Rain Smoke Town, Old Philadelphia Pike Route 340, just east of 896. Accident, West Lampeter Township, Willow Street Pike at Willow Valley Drive. York County accident, Jackson Township, Hanover Road, that's 116 at Beesecker Road. John Will Spock, right now traffic.
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0: 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We have your workday kickoff ready to go next. It's 60 continuous minutes of the best songs from the 70s, 80s, and more. One last look at the roads with John.
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2: 83 northbound, busy but moving well over Racer Summit. Still got some slowing 2nd Street north of 19th Street. No delays, 81 or 581. Had that accident in Swatara Township. Paxton Street between Sycamore and 28th Streets. Lancaster County still dealing with the accident. East Lampeter Township. Rain Smoke Town. Old Philadelphia Pike Route 340. Just east of 896. Accident West Lampeter Township. Willow Street Pike at Willow Valley Drive. York County accident, Jackson Township, Hanover Road. That's 116 at Beesecker Road. Chow Will Spock, right now traffic.
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0: You know, there's times where you like to try and put me down by calling me a radio nerd or a music nerd or just a run out, you know, I'm a nerd.
1: All around nerd.
0: Yeah, well, you know, I always take it as a compliment, and apparently I'm not alone. According to a new survey, 83% of us take being nerdy as a compliment now. So there, find something else to pick on.
1: Oh, I can find another word.
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0: Careless Whisper, it's Wham on 96.1 SOX with the Susquehanna Valley's greatest hits. A lot of George Michael videos popping up in my
1: Insta feed.
0: I guess because his honoree with the VMAs and top of mind, which I'm not complaining because, I mean, he was pretty darn good.
1: That George Michael.
0: Yeah. All right, she's Diane.
2: Hello.
0: My name is Bobby D. We have these trips to Dream Resorts and Spas in Mexico. This place is beautiful. They got 16 different locations. Mm-hmm. You get to choose where you want to go. And besides being awesome, they're all inclusive too.
1: Oh, that's the best.
0: Yeah, I mean, you know, you say all inclusive, it's like a dog saying you want to go out and
1: Pavlov's
0: the ears perk up.
1: Dog, yeah.
0: It's just pop. There it is. And you can win one right now by getting qualified by texting this national keyword TROPIC to this number, 95819. 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
1: In 1977, the disco version of Star Wars themed Cantina Band began a 2-week run at number one, becoming one of the most unusual chart toppers of the decade. Also in 1977, Elton John was inducted into Madison Square Garden's Hall of Fame, becoming one of the venue's most celebrated performers. In 1982, John Mellencamp achieved a rare double as Jack and Diane topped the Hot 100, while the album, American Fool, also sat at number one.
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0: So this is kind of interesting.
1: What's that?
0: Health experts can now tell how well we are aging by looking at one specific body part.
1: Which one's that?
0: That would be our glutes.
1: Our bottoms, our derrieres,
0: yes.
1: Our butts.
0: Mm-hmm. So when somebody says you have a nice butt, you know, there you go.
1: Say thanks. I'm going to live a long time with it.
0: Actually, they can tell by how you're getting up and standing up.
1: Oh, is that what it is?
0: Yeah, I see. That's what it really is. But thank you. I'll take the compliment, though.

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0: The 70s at 7 are certainly super, and the 80s at 8 are absolutely awesome. 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

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Streaming the Susquehanna Valley's greatest hits. It's the Wake Up Crew. We're serving up this morning's Coffee Break Classics. Three songs that have a connection or theme, so you can put it together and figure out what today's theme is. Song number two of three here now on 96.1 SOX.

0: 96.1 SOX, the Susquehanna Valley's greatest hits. There you have this morning's Coffee Break Classics. Were you able to figure out today's theme? We were dancing today there, Miss Diane.
1: Dancing, I see.
0: With the Tramps and Disco Inferno, disco dancing. We had Spandau Ballet with True. We're doing a little ballet dancing.
1: Yay, yes.
0: And we started things off with Huey Lewis and the News and Hip to Be Square Dancing.
1: Oh, do-si-do indeed.
0: Uh-huh. All right. Coffee Break Classics back at it again tomorrow morning. At 10:30, we are heading out the door. Before we go, we want to make sure you've got the second national keyword texted in if you want to win a all-inclusive trip for you and your family, 4-day, 3-night to Dream Resorts and Spas in Mexico, 16 locations to choose from. The trip includes airfare as well.
1: Uh-huh.
0: 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To get qualified to win that trip here on 96.1 SOX. Feel Good Friday morning. We'll get it all underway at 5 a.m. here with the Wake Up Crew. DJ Dennis will be along later, and he'll get you through the rest of the workday and wrap it up with that 4-4 classic countdown here on 96.1 SOX. 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
1: In 1977, the disco version of Star Wars-themed Cantina Band began a two-week run at number one, becoming one of the most unusual chart toppers of the decade. Also in 1977, Elton John was inducted into Madison Square Garden's Hall of Fame, becoming one of the venue's most celebrated performers. In 1982, John Mellencamp achieved a rare double as Jack and Diane topped the Hot 100, while the album American Fool also sat at number one.
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We're playing the Susquehanna Valley's greatest hits. Super excited to get you another keyword for the Dream Vacations getaway to Mexico. 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

0: 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If you didn't grab that keyword just a little bit ago, the national keyword for the Dream Resort's location of your choice trip to Mexico is SPA. 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Bon Jovi right there, and You Give Love a Bad Name. And if you didn't already hear this, John Bon Jovi has confirmed that the band is mapping out a brand new global tour for 2027. They're actively booking dates for what they are calling a massive 2027 tour following positive recovery milestones and residency runs. So we're looking forward to John and the band getting back out on the road again. On the way next, the best songs from the 70s, 80s, and more on 96.1 SOX.
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8: 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Why? Because that's when we launch your workday kickoff. We're talking 60 continuous minutes of the best songs from the 70s, 80s, and more to get your day started on a high note. 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Dennis Mitchell is in the studio weekday afternoons counting them down. 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

0: 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All righty then. Jim Carrey, officially off the market. The actor marrying his longtime girlfriend, Min Ah. The couple's been together since 2022. This is marriage number three. He was married to Melissa Womer, who he shares his daughter with, from 1987 to 1995. And then he wed Lauren Holly. They were together for about 2 years, from 96 until 97. On the way, the best songs from the 70s, 80s, and more. 96.1 SOX.
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96.1 SOX, Susquehanna Valley's greatest hits. A gorgeous looking afternoon in the Susquehanna Valley. Temperatures up and over the 80 degree mark. Find me a deck somewhere to sit on later this afternoon. Foreigner, feels like the first time, SOX.

0: 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It's Dennis. Phillies fans biting their nails hard yesterday when they were nearly knocked out of that wild card series, but a miraculous come from behind win, and they forced a game three against the Braves, and that game has been moved to primetime tonight because there are no more games. Everybody else wrapped up their series in two games. So if they can pull this off tonight, they would move on to play the Dodgers. And you know that is no easy task. On the way, the best songs from the 70s, 80s, and more on 96.1 SOX.
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96.1 SOX. We're playing the Susquehanna Valley's greatest hits. We're getting just a little taste of summer's last breath out there today and tomorrow. Temperatures hanging right around 80, maybe even a little warmer than that tomorrow before we get you into the weekend and things will cool off once again. 96.1 SOX, Susquehanna Valley's greatest hits.

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0: 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Actor Bradley Whitford would like to bring back the West Wing. He starred as White House Deputy Chief of Staff on the show, and he says he'd love to have that show back. He was asked about it recently at his Hollywood Walk of Fame ceremony. He says that the creator, Aaron Sorkin, could at least do a limited series of some kind, though he didn't know if anyone else from the original show was thinking about revisiting the legendary series. I will say this, they definitely don't have a shortage of material to write about from the White House. On the way, the best songs from the 70s, 80s, and more. Let's get a check on traffic. Your first look today with John coming your way.
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4: York County still dealing with that accident on the Mount Zion Road exit from 30. Also got a disabled vehicle, York Township, Pauline Drive at Springwood Road, Lancaster County accident, Mannheim Township Valley Road at Long Farm Lane, one Warwick Township, Rothsville Road at Cinder Hill Road, fire crews out East Hempfield Township. It's going to be on Paddington Drive at Wimbledon Lane. Harrisburg area, bumper to bumper, 83 North, South Bridge up past 19th Street. Got some slowing 81 through the Carlisle area, but they wrapped up that road work there and got some slowing on 81 North heading up from 22-322 and Cameron Street. A little congestion there. John Wilsbach, right now traffic.
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What's up? It's Dennis on 96.1 SOX. We're playing the Susquehanna Valley's greatest hits. 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We'll do it for you in about 30 minutes. 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

0: 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In your eyes, Peter Gabriel, it's Dennis. Some big news regarding Dancing with the Stars. They love to put out their theme weeks several weeks in advance. In fact, I think Mariah Carey night is coming up in the next week or so. But they just announced that week five of this year's show, it'll be the October 13th episode. It's going to mark their first ever Super Bowl night. So couples will be dancing to iconic songs performed during past Super Bowl halftime shows. Of course, ABC has the big game this year. That will be aired on ABC and ESPN February 14th. So it all kind of ties together. On the way next, the best songs from the 70s, 80s, and more, and the 4 at 4 Classic Countdown just minutes away.
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4: York County 30 westbound, heavy slow Sherman Street over to Tornita Street. Got some slowing again over to Roosevelt Avenue. 30 east, got some stacking in North Hills Road. They cleared that accident Mount Zion Road just off of 30. Have a disabled vehicle on Cape Horn Road at Bell Road. Lancaster County fire crews out Lancaster City, Vine Street, New Dorward Street, and also on Paddington Drive at Wimbledon Lane and East Hempfield Township. Have an accident in Lancaster Township, King Street at Conestoga Drive. Lebanon County is accident free. Dauphin County trying to clear that one in Steelton on Front Street at DuPont Street. Seeing some heavy slow go, 83 North South Bridge, north of 19th Street, 81 North. Got a slow go approaching Allen Road, the Plainfield exit, heading up into the Carlisle area, bumper to bumper there. Slow again, Cameron Street all the way up through the 81, 83 split. John Will Spock right now.
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9: In 1977, the disco version of Star Wars themed Cantina Band began a two-week run at number one, becoming one of the most unusual chart toppers of the decade. Also in 1977, Elton John was inducted into Madison Square Garden's Hall of Fame, becoming one of the venue's most celebrated performers. In 1982, John Mellencamp achieved a rare double as Jack and Diane topped the Hot 100, while the album American Fool also sat at number one.
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9: And in 1983, Bonnie Tyler's power ballad, Total Eclipse of the Heart, started a four-week run at the top spot in the U.S. I'm Dennis Mitchell, and that's your Sox Classic Calendar for October 1st on 96.1 SOX.

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1: Well, if you're a big fan of the songs of 1989, I got you covered today. We're going to count them down right now, the top four songs from this day, October 1st, from the year 89. Madonna gets us going with Cherish, song number 4 on the 4 at 4.

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1: 1989, number 3.

Cher, Turning Back Time, with your number three song today on the 4 at 4 Classic Countdown. Oh, and for the record, we do turn back time exactly a month from today, November 1st. So much for doing away with the daylight savings. It's always talked about. Nothing ever happens with it. All right, we're counting them down. The four biggest songs from this day in 1989. Warrant is in at number two. This one is called Heaven. 96.1 SOX.

0: Well, there you have it. Your number one song from 1989 on this day from Milli Vanilli. Girl, I'm going to miss you. Of course, we all know the story with Milli Vanilli, the two front men who were lip syncing their tracks in music videos and live TV appearances. Rob Pilatus and Fab Morvan. They were two homeless guys that the record label hired to front as the actual singers. They were not. Who are the actual singers? Because you never hear about them. Well, they were John Davis, Brad Howell, and Charles Shaw. Davis passed away due to COVID-19 complications in 2020. Brad Howell, he's retired from music. Charles Shaw still tries to have the legacy of Milli Vanilli go on. He still performs under the name, but he's had some legal issues with the other two guys, Rob Pilatus and Fab Morvan. They're like, hey, yo, you can't use that name. That was us. And we'll see. He's still out there using it. On the way, the best songs from the 70s, 80s, and more. Let's get a check on traffic right now for your Thursday afternoon as we get you home. Here's John with the latest.
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2: Still trying to clear that accident on 83 southbound top of Reeser Summit. Now mostly off to the side, but you still have backlogs beyond Lime Kiln Road, 83 south, as you head up to Reeser's. 83 north, bumper to bumper, Lemoyne up past 19th Street. 283 north into the Eisenhower Interchange, back beyond Little Road, 441. Steady heavy on 81 in Cumberland County and Dauphin County. No problems on the outbound river routes. Into York County, still dealing with that disabled vehicle. Cape Horn Road at Bell Road and 30 West, slow over to Roosevelt Avenue. Lancaster County, fender bender, 222 southbound, right at Eden Road. That's got 222 south backed up to the Oregon Pike exit. Lancaster City, a couple accidents. Queen Street at Hazel Street and Duke Street at Lemon Street. 30 East, slow 283 to 222. John Will Spock, right now traffic.
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4: They're clearing that accident, 83 southbound at the top of Reeser Summit. Still got backlogs beyond New Cumberland, but everything's off to the side. Accident in York City on South Queen Street and Maple Street. Got one Manchester Township, North George Street and Masonic Drive. West Manchester Township on Roosevelt Avenue at Greenbrier Road. Lancaster County, 30 East, bumper to bumper, 283 to 222. 222 South Slow Oregon Pike down to 30. Of an accident, Lidditz Pike, Route 501 at 30. Into the Harrisburg area, 83 North, bumper-to-bumper South Bridge, up past 19th Street, 81 and 581, busy but looking good. 283 North into the Eisenhower Bank to Lindell Road, 441 and 283 West Slow Airport Connector over to the Turnpike. John Wilsbach, right now traffic.
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0: The Sox spotlight is shining on Aerosmith. America's best-selling rock band has moved more than 150 million records worldwide, earning four Grammy Awards and landed a spot in the Rock and Roll Hall of Fame. With Steven Tyler's unmistakable vocals, Joe Perry's blazing guitar work, and a string of iconic hits, Aerosmith has defined the sound of rock for generations. 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
1: York City trying to clear that accident. Queen Street between Maple Street and Pleasant Avenue. 83 north and south look good. Lancaster County 30 east, bumper to bumper, 283 over to 222 and 283 east into the 30 splits backed up to McGovernville Road. 222 south, heavy slow Oregon Pike all the way down to 30. Accident Effort of Township just off the Effort of exit on 322 at Hawnstown Road. Got one outside Marietta, 441 at Anderson Ferry Road. One on East Hempfield Township, State Road, 722 at Colebrook Road. Harrisburg area, bumper to bumper, 83 North South Bridge, north of 19th Street, 283 West. Heavy slow go from the airport connector over to the turnpike and the ramp to 283 North. 283 North, backed up beyond Little Road, 441, 15 South, slow at Ross Moyne. John Wilspach, right now traffic.

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0: 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ZZ Top, Sharp Dressed Man, it's Dennis. Halloween month officially into October now. If you know somebody named Michael Myers, and I actually do, listen to this. The beer company Voodoo Ranger, they're actually doing a contest where anyone 21 and older who is legally named Michael Myers could potentially win Voodoo Ranger beer for a year. So if you know someone named that, because, you know, it's such a great Halloween name. Of course, the character from the Halloween movies was Mike Myers. Oh, I wonder if the actor Mike Myers will register to win. You can go to their website. You can register. And one lucky Michael Myers is going to win some Voodoo Ranger for an entire year. Coming up, the best songs from the 70s, 80s, and more. Let's check traffic right now. We've got the latest with John Wilsbach on SOX.
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2: York County scene, bumper to bumper, slow go 30 westbound from Sherman Street all the way over to Roosevelt Avenue, 30 east, heavy slow, Sherman Street to North Hills Road. No issues, 83 north or south. York City, they're clearing that accident on Queen Street between Maple Street and Pleasant Avenue. No issues, 94 in Hanover. In the Lancaster County, 30 east, bumper to bumper, 283 over to 222, 30 west slow at the New Holland Pike, 2 mile backlog, 222 south, down near 30 ramps, accident in East Petersburg Borough, right on State Street. And then you've got one Mannheim Township on North Point Boulevard at the Oregon Pike, 272, heavy on 23 and on 272, Lebanon City, accident right on 12th Street at Woodland Street, Harrisburg got bumper to bumper, 83 north, South Bridge, north of 19th Street, 283 southbound, half mile backlog down to the ramp to 283 east, 283 west, slow airport connector over to the turnpike. John Wilsbach, right now traffic.
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0: 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Should I Stay or Should I Go? I don't ever think about that song anymore without thinking about the first season of Stranger Things. I know. It is now October. We turned the calendar, so I think about these things a little more often now that Halloween-y season is among us here. Besides the obvious, besides Halloween and Columbus Day, there are some other things in the month of October that we can look forward to. Let's see. We got the MLB Wild Card Series wrapping up tonight. And if you're a Phillies fan, I know you're hoping for them to win and move on. On TV, the new Carrie miniseries is hitting Prime Video on the 7th. And listen to this, if you're an NCIS junkie, a triple header premiere is coming with season 24 of the original NCIS, followed by the new NCIS New York starring LL Cool J, and then the third season of NCIS Origins. That's on October 6th. Tom Cruise Digger out in theaters tomorrow. The Social Network sequel, The Social Reckoning, and the horror flick Other Mommy is going to be out on the 9th. And finally, the concert film documenting the final Ozzy Osbourne live performance, Ozzy and Black Sabbath, Back to the Beginning, is going to be hitting theaters October 28th. Whew, a lot going on. On the way next, the best songs from the 70s, 80s, and more. 96.1 SOX.
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2: York County and Paradise Township, accident out on West Canal Road. That's going to be near Big Mount Road. 30 West still slow, Sherman Street over to Roosevelt Avenue. Lancaster County 30 East, slow 283. Over to 222, 1 mile backlog, 222 south down to 30. Lancaster City Exit, West End Avenue at Marietta Avenue. Heavy on 272 and 23. Harrisburg area got bumper to bumper, 83 North South Bridge, north of 19th Street, 283 West. Still a heavy slow go west of the airport connector. Over to the Turnpike, 15 South. Got some slowing at Ross Moyne. John Wills Spock, right now traffic.
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0: 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Michael Jackson, PYT, pretty young thing. Remember when being a nerd wasn't necessarily a good thing? Well, now a new survey revealing that 83% of us take it as a compliment. That's right. If you're a nerd, you're considered hot now. More than two-thirds, 70%, see ourselves as at least somewhat nerdy. And 95% say they would date someone who was a nerd. We all have a little nerd in us somewhere. I enjoy watching birds. That makes me a bird nerd. On the way, the best songs from the 70s, 80s, and more on 96.1 SOX.
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0: 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Kiss from a Rose. It is Seal, along with Dennis Mitchell. We're getting you ready for the 70s at 7 and, of course, the 80s at 8. I hope you get a chance to get outside when you get home tonight and enjoy some of this beautiful summer-like weather before it's gone. Temperatures out there right now, 82. Go find a deck to sit on. I'll be right behind you. Sox Wake Up Crew back tomorrow morning after 5. They'll have another keyword coming your way bright and early at 6:43. Your chance to win that trip, the all-inclusive getaway to Dreams Resorts of your choice in Mexico. I'll talk to you tomorrow afternoon. 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
2: 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The first responders of the Susquehanna Valley are a special breed. 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
0: 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I'll count down the 4 biggest hits from any given year. And you may actually learn a fun fact or two. 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
3: 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We play the soundtrack to your life. We are the Susquehanna Valley's greatest hits, and we're glad you joined us on the stream. Coming up next is another one of your favorite classic hits on 96.1 SOX.
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9: In 1977, the disco version of Star Wars-themed Cantina Band began a two-week run at number one, becoming one of the most unusual chart toppers of the decade. Also in 1977, Elton John was inducted into Madison Square Garden's Hall of Fame, becoming one of the venue's most celebrated performers. In 1982, John Mellencamp achieved a rare double as Jack and Diane topped the Hot 100, while the album American Fool also sat at number one.
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9: And in 1983, Bonnie Tyler's power ballad, Total Eclipse of the Heart, started a four-week run at the top spot in the U.S. I'm Dennis Mitchell, and that's your Sox Classic Calendar for October 1st on 96.1 SOX.

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